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0: 24. 22. 22. This is just 11 Belcourt. Your caller says there's a light-skinned male yelling. He's got no shirt on, white boxers and pants. He's walking around with either a cane or a bat looking into vehicles. Should be across from the DDS. 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
1: Zone 1.

24-year caller couldn't really confirm where she was for some reason, but she's across from that Dunkin' in the area. Apparently he was threatening her as well, but she doesn't want to be met. Belcourt, across from the Dunkin'.

4. 4. 4. 4. 4. 4. 4. 4. 4. 4. 4. 4. 4. 4. 4. 4. 4. 4. 4. 4. 4. 4. 4. 4. 4. 4. 4. 4. 4. 4. 4. 4. 4. 4. 4. 4. 4. 4. 4. 4. 4. 4. 4. 4. 4. 4. 4. 4. 4. 4. 4. 4. 4. 4. 4. 4. 4. 4. 4. 4. 4. 4. 4. 4. 4. 4. 4. 4. 4. 4. 4. 4. 4. 4. 4. 4. 4. 4. 4. 4. 4. 4. 4. 4. 4. 4. 4. 4. 4. 4. 4. 4. 4. 4. 4. 4. 4. 4. 4. 4. 4. 4. 4. 4. 4. 4. 4. 4. 4. 4. 4. 4. 4. 4. 4. 4. 4. 4. 4. 4. 4. 4. 4. 4. 4. 4.

0: 36 out.
1: 10-4.
0: There's
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0: 24. 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She says she sees him in the rear.
1: I'm out.
0: 22.

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0: You don't have any recent history or the number for this address. I have to call back the key alarm company.
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0: Good morning. I'll be on PJ Simmons Road in PJ Car 75.
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0: 36, 35. Complaint, 12 Smith Drive. Yamisha says her daughter Maya is arguing with her. She's refusing to go to school and thinks she's going to take off on foot now because she wants you guys to parent her daughter for her.
1: Thirty-six, 36, 01.

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0: 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Go ahead. Morning, PJ on Concord Street and PJ 73. Good morning.
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370 South. 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

0: 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Are you at Tallinn and Westbrook or Tallinn and Bidwell?
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0: 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I'll let you know when I clear here.
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0: 10-4, are you all set?

0: Yeah, right back.
1: Temple. 40. Please go ahead.
2: Yeah, with that hazard on Burnside, just assign it to me. I know you have 32 on it, but just make me primary, please.
1: 10-4.
0: AC to 40.
1: Good.
0: I'm getting information as we speak that someone from that company is trying to hire two cops right now.
2: 10-4, I just spoke to Nick. He was calling the chief right now. Should I have him shut down in the meantime, or what?
0: Well, you're going to have to figure that out there. Tell me what you see.
2: I think they need a cop here right now, because they can't manage to take care of all this by themselves. At least two.

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1: God.
0: Parking lot of 33 Burnside Ave. You can log me a tower workman. The plate on it's going to be Adam X-ray 97593. Looks like it's a 16.

Yeah, 40. They're messing up phones. I'm just gonna probably shut this down on this end too. 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Copy.

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Can you come and just help with traffic on the Tallinn Zebulon side, please, while 33 stays on the front side?

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0: The 16 is confirmed with Windsor.
1: All right, thank you. You can cancel. Or cancel it.

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0: 33. God. Are you going to be out there for a while or are you going to clear? Sorry, go again. Are you going to be out there for a while?
1: 10-4, but if you got calls, you might beat somebody else wants to come take my spot.
0: Do you want to take 33 spots?

0: just send me that motor vehicle complaint. There's a complaint in Chester.
1: 10-4, late reported motor vehicle complaint. Your complainant is at 42 Chester, Reginald.
0: Yeah, I'll take that.
1: 10-4.
2: Thanks, number one.

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0: 35. On an MVA, no injury, at 98 Rolling Meadow Drive. We got a 911 call from an Apple crash detection reporting the accident and no answer on callback.
1: 36, I'm clear. I'm with 34. I'm back.
0: Thirty-five, do you copy?
2: 35 clear, thanks.

0: does that number come back to anything in town?
1: Stand by.
0: 10-4, because I called it back. There's no answer. There's no MDA over here.

0: 34, the number comes back to a Pablo Nunez. He has a few addresses. One of them is 388 Park.
1: 34, thank you. There's no MBA in the area.

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0: 25. On the late reported property damage at 50 Scotland Road, there's possible damage to a fire hydrant.
1: 25,
0: and 25, if the damage is confirmed, we'll call MDC.

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1: Simple. 4th.
0: 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This is that building next to the high school.
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0: 10-4. Just let whatever two officers know they're going to be on Westbrook Street next. They're down on Zebulon.
1: 10-4.

0: 40, be clear, Echo Charlie, just keep 3322 on checkout course there. In the meantime, I'll see the officers get there.
1: 10-4.

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0: Main Street at the Route 2 West off ramp at Bravo Lima, 08 555. All set.
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0: On
1: a trespassing at 52 Oakland Ave, the complainant is the owner of a warehouse building. He's on scene in a white Dodge truck. Claims that there's several tents set up along the side of the building, and he would like the tents and their occupants removed. He has not made contact yet with the people.

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0: Morning. 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
0: On an assist ASM at Inner Community, 281 Main Street, there is a male party who is making suicidal comments. Unknown if he's aggressive.

0: 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Can you see if we have any history with Philip?
1: Affirmative, out of Tallinn Street, disputes, here's EDP and Intox.
0: Four, thank you.

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0: 22 and 24. On a dispute at 351 Park Ave, the complaining is a customer. He's trying to get a refund for an appliance and the staff is refusing. They're having a verbal argument.
1: Temple, 24, you copy?

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1: 24.
0: 20. On a check welfare at 14 Livingston Road, the caller is the neighbor. They say there's a 7 or 8 year old possibly home. The caller thinks the child is home alone because there are no cars in the driveway. Be advised, at this address, we do have history of a child around this age being violent.

0: 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Go ahead. Good morning. I'll be on a PJ with 389 West First Street and PJ 86. Good morning.
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0: for? Is there a complainant?
1: Negative. 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
0: Raj, I'm not getting an answer at the door. 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
1: Temple.
0: 24 to 20, you can clear.

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1: Mail detail, it's in the watch commander's office.

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1: 35.
0: On a dispute at Pratt & Whitney, you're going to meet the security super at 100 Runway Road, approach from the Cabela's side. There's an irate delivery driver who's refusing to leave the property. Again, meet the security super at 100 Runway Road, approach from Cabela's.
1: Very fast, good one.

0: 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Is that code 4?
1: 36, yes, code 4.
0: Roger.

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0: 110 Long Hill, log me a juvenile complaint.
1: City of America on Long Hill.
0: Yeah, Woodland School.

0: ahead.
1: Okay, motor vehicle flood is Connect Boulevard at Prospect. Gray Nissan Altima, misuse 644DN. Looks like it's going to 84. Do you want to say please?
0: 10-4, was that 644 Bravo Bravo Nancy?
1: Sorry, 644 Zulu Delta

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1: Go ahead.
0: I'll be going southbound 4th at Grandy for a little bit. I'll let you know when I clear here.
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0: On an assist fire at Sarah Care Adult Care, 870 Burnside, second floor. It's a psych for an aggressive male. He is in a motorized wheelchair, but threatening violence. 870 Burnside, second floor. Temple, 33, you copy?
2: Logan?
0: You can clear.

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0: 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He threatened one of the employees. He said he was going to shoot the employee. He's wearing a hooded puffer jacket and black jeans. He's in talk.
1: 36 copy. Do we have a name?
0: Negative on the name. No weapons were seen. He's standing in the lobby. 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
0: He left the building and is on Main Street, unknown direction of travel.
1: 10-4, on Main.
2: Alex.
1: 10-4.

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1: 10-4.
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1: Very well.
0: 10-4, for the left.

0: on a check welfare at 1125 Main, apartment 0. We're checking on 56-year-old Troy Dyson. He's inside with the caregiver. 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
1: Clear.
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1: On a check welfare at 12 Judson Ave, there's a male in a white van who's unresponsive.
0: 35 copy. 34 copy.
1: And the fire department's in route.

0: 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He's already been given three.
1: Received unresponsive male party administering four Narcan.
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0: 33 to 35. Which side are you shutting down?
1: 37 left, Mark Judson.
2: Off the main to Judson.
0: 10-4, I'll let the main to Judson.
2: Just let me know if anything comes back on that fleet.
3: Of course, I'm looking now.
0: 40 out.
3: 40's out on Justin.

0: 40, just that part is confirmed. Yeah, that's the message.
1: 42 is confirmed by fire. 1251. Negative 34, just saying that van is a rental, white Chrysler.
2: 10-4, how cheap looking?
1: Ten four, 34 on Judson, 34 I'll add it into the call.

0: 36, what rental company does this come out to?
1: EAN Holdings, LLC. The Enterprise Rentals. 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
2: Okay, I'm assuming we didn't get a phone number for that.
1: We have a phone number, we'll put it in now.
2: 10-4. 4-36, whenever you get the chance, give them a call for your report.
0: Go with it.
1: Whenever you're ready.
0: Copy, go with it.
1: 508-304-5146.

0: 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You want me to start calling the Emmys?
1: Standby till we call Enterprise.
0: 10-4.

0: 42. 42, can you check in at the Smash and Shake 1084 Main Street? We got an MVA in the parking lot, no injury.
1: Four to 36, I'll be getting some information from other people that were nearby.

0: Copy. 358. Can you log me a juvenile complaint, location, high school?
1: 941, anything in the comments?
0: No, that's fine. I'll add what I need. Thank you.

33 on a check welfare in front of 739 Oak Street. We got a call from passerby Bethany, who says that an 8-year-old was out wandering around, claims that he's alone and is scared to go home because it's full of wasps. I got the 8-year-old's name, but I'm still having a hard time trying to find a mom or dad.

0: 94. Can I get that complainant's phone number?
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0: through the phone number?
1: Negative, sounded like it was a mass phone number.
0: And for when I searched it through mass, it came out of 20 Gris Drive, Chicopee, MA.
1: Gris, G-R-I-S-S.
0: G-R-I-S-E.
1: So close. Thank you very much.

0: 36. 36.
1: Believe that party was living out of Chicopee.
0: 10-4, here's the phone number.
1: Can you repeat that?

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1: 36.
0: Can you try reaching out to Chicopee with this information and also Greenwood, North Carolina?
1: 10-4, will do. Are you going to be primary on this?
0: 10-4, sign it to me.
2: I logged the town ordinance yesterday at 323 Talon Street for a white Econoline van. Still here. Can you start the next regular record?
1: 10-4.

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0: 10-4-22, you have a prawn in the headquarters lobby.
1: Alright, 4-1. 24-22, I'll go over at the paperwork for you.

25 and 24. Check welfare at 1125 Main Street, apartment 0. Troy called 911 saying he needed an ambulance, and then he hung up. When we made contact with him, he said he was very upset with how officers came into his house about an hour ago for another check welfare, and said he does not need medical. He has a long history of medicals.

0: 33. On a missing person at 131 Beacon Hill Road, the complainant's 17-year-old daughter, Sharia, left home within the last half hour after an argument with her mom. Black female, shorts, 131 Beacon Hill Road.
1: 10-4 code 1, just a quick PC release on Simmons first.

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0: and 33, can you head to a dispute at 16 Crosby Street? The complainant says there was a female outside in a silver Honda circling around, yelling and screaming at her. The female is now at the light to go onto Main Street. It's about 5 minutes old.
1: 1 second, Caesar.

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1: No problem, clear enough. 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
0: 10-4, thank you.

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1: 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That same Acura classic vehicle, 01, Charlie.

0: 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We sent a picture of the mail to your email and 36's email.
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1: Go.
0: Emmy's here. So just let me know where your ETA is.
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1: I got the juvenile female in my vehicle. I got her on the Manchester line on Tollin Street. I'm going to bring her back to 131 Beacon Hill. Code 4.
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0: 10-4, 20, ticket late reported trespassing at Hoffman Lexus, 750 Connecticut Boulevard. See Eric.
1: 1.

0: 374 to 411. Oh! Disregard. There's some people that don't know how to read some signs coming out of Woodcliff, but I think one of the town guys got them up there now.
1: Seems like no one knows how to read signs.

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0: 35 for Bravo, good evening.
1: Good evening, could you, when you're ready, start late reported. Flight 3 Pent Road. Mark is the principal at River Tech High School. He'll be in the main office waiting. There was a fight in the parking lot. 3 Pent Road.
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1: 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Going over.
0: 10-4. 411, I'm clear. Have a good night. 10-4, good night.
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0: processing.
1: Go ahead.
0: Good evening, 34 and a Bravo.
1: Good evening. Not sure if they're still in the lobby. There was a follow-up, 11 Green Manor Drive. She was in the lobby at Jacqueline Smith. She dropped her daughter off to her cousin's house after an argument, and she hasn't been to school since.
0: Roger. I'll look into that after I load up.
1: Go ahead.
0: Is the woman back in the lobby? Sorry, in reference to Green Manor. She's back in the lobby. She needs a report of missing person. Not a continuation or a follow-up. If she's missing, she's missing. She needs to report it.

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0: Bravo 22, I'm clear.
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1: 70, go ahead.
0: Good afternoon, I'll be 36 and 35 Alpha.

0: I'm clear my job. Good night.
1: South Florida, good night.
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1: Good night.

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Can you take a town ordinance notebook out at Sun Ridge Drive? There's a utility trailer that's been parked on the street for several months. Also enclosed trailer without a plate on the side of the house. And could you give 50 a call on the way there?

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1: Toyota Camry, color red. It's registered to Anna Figueroa Delgado. She's out of 24 Outlook Street, our town. Valid negative.
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0: Lorette, it's registered to Anna Figueroa Delgado. She's out of 24 Outlook Street, our town, valid negative.
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0: 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We have a second caller on the line now. 448 Burnside Ave.
1: 22-1.

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0: 27 clear.
1: 27 and copy, you're clear. Was there another unit calling in?
0: Yeah, 34, correction on address, it's going to be 31 JD Drive.
1: Transport.
2: I'm clear.
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1: 10-4.

all units follow out of Manchester. 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It went Spencer Street westbound onto Silver Lane. 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
1: It did check, it did not catch it.
0: Copy that, thank you.

Charlie 12 for the listing. 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
1: It's actually going to be Massachusetts 6 Charlie Romeo November 71. I'll be out with that in the back lot with 74.

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0: And just let them know we're right at the corner of Zebulon and Burnside.

0: 33. 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A citizen caller says there's a car parked in the in front of the no parking sign in the cul-de-sac there. 232 Penny Drive.
1: Copy one.

0: 72, can you clear me from 412, trespassing on lot of B1 in the back lot?
1: 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You can clear me, Charlie Whiskey, or Charlie Victor, I'm sorry, and Mike Victor, sorry, I got another one, it's going to be a white truck.

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1: We got a third one. 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
0: Code 1.

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0: Life Motor Vehicle West. 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
1: 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I got it.

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1: 10-4.
0: I'm back, report.
1: I copy, 24, go ahead.
0: I'm back.
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